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0: Oras sa XFM 100.7 Iloilo, alas 8.45. 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Kay si City Councilor Romel Doron introduced this move karon sa sangon ng panlunsod nga nag-prohibit sa presiding officer but the vice mayor to introduce a resolution or an ordinance. Kay konsandigan tang local government code na butang dari sa section 48 chapter 3 ang local legislative power belongs to the vice mayor, city vice mayor in this case dari sa siyudad sa Iloilo, the vice governor sa probinsya. 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So, ma-elect sila sang presiding officer. And then, sa sanggunian, may internal rule sila which is complementary to the duties and functions defined under the local government code. 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Councilor Doron, si Katropang Joe Salbanya sa XFM Iloilo. Good morning, Councilor Doron.
1: Good morning, Katropang Jusel. 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
0: Salamat gid ka. Good morning gid, Councilor Doron. Thank you for the opportunity kag tiyempo ginhatag mo diri sa amon sa XFM. Councilor Doron, ano ang rason sa likod sini? Why is it you introduce this move karon sa sanggunian panlunsod nga ginabawalan ang vice mayor to sponsor sa legislation, ordinansa man o kon resolusyon, Councilor Doron?
1: Well, may lately last year may development, no? Actually hindi lang na last year may decision ang Supreme Court, no? Naginbasihan ng DILG ang legal opinion nila number 95 series of 2025. If I can recall daw mga do August 1 ina something ginpagwa sa DILG citing the case of Javier versus Cadiao which is a 2016 decision of the Supreme Court, no? Section 49 ina, no, hindi section 48 ang poder sa presiding officer gin define nila that he or she shall preside during session and power is limited, no? He is only allowed to vote in case of deadlock or in case there is a tie. Amun ang role yan na ginhatag isang local government code, no? Basiyan nila sila ang pagpagwa sa legal opinion. Eh, sang una, dinaalaw mo na eh. Sang wala pa ng legal opinion, though feel free man ang presiding officer to introduce, in fact, during the time ni Vice Mayor Ganson, ginaalaw natin sila. Ganun ni Vice Mayor Ganson na nabutan ko. Even during the time ni Mabilog, siguro nabutan mo na. Ano mo na, no? At so, among ina, ang inside, na the presiding officer is the epitome of impartiality. Meaning, he should be neutral. He or she should not take sides except only to preside and to repeat, to vote only in case of tie. So, hindi siya ka-intra sa debate na muna. Oo, ma-intra lang siya. Once he stepped down in debate, kundi nag-partisan siya. Kag you have to distinguish while he is a member, he or she is a member of the legislative body, she is not a regular member. She is just a composite member. Ang powers niya to legislate, pass resolutions, and deliver public speeches belongs to the regular members of the legislative council, which are the county lords in the city and in the province, that belongs only to the provincial board, no? While it is an opinion, it is a good opinion. It has a persuasive effect, and we need to follow. Kung nakulang niya, ha? Kay si Angin Basilan gani, gin-quote nila ang Supreme Court decision in Javier versus Carjao. Kung sa akon madumduman, ang Javier versus Carjao relates to a resolution passed by a board member. And there were 13 members at the time, plus the vice governor, so 14, no? So kay 14 sila, the majority, no? For forum purposes, ginaisip na ang presiding officer. But for purposes of voting, wala na siya madala. So only 13 members at the time were allowed to vote sa Javier versus Carjao. So ang butuhay dira is 7 in favor of the resolution of board member Alfonso Cumbong. Isa man naka regional trial court judge na retired sa una, anom ang hindi pabor. So ang butuhay na 7-6, nagreklamo ang petitioner da na kay 14, majority should be 8. But very clear, decision ng Supreme Court, amoy na, no? 7 is majority of 13. Kaya wala ginaisip ang presiding officer to vote. Di kaya wala man tayo na mabuto siya. 7-6, mayoriya 7, minority 6. Pisiling nila 8 kuno kay 14, dapat ang majority is 8. Which is wrong, no? Kaya very clear sa local government code, section 49, that the role of the presiding officer is to vote in case of a tie. Nagsiling sa Supreme Court, he or she should be neutral, just preside, maintain order in the session. Kag, amuina mo, kag, sa statutory construction of law, when a thing or an item is enumerated, it excludes other items. Para sabi ko, may ordinansa, nga sa mall abe, masulod ka sa SM o Robinsons, ang madala mo lang ido or kuring, kag na-specify, hindi ka kadala pispis. 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May Latin maxim sina, inclusio unios is exclusio alterios. Kung ano lang ang ginalaw, amula na. So that is what the DILG interpreted sa provision sa section 49.
0: So ang natamda nato ni sa 4 pages legal opinion of the DILG sa legal department Councilor Doron, no? Yes. Nabutang diri, considerably the vice mayor or the vice governor has no right to introduce or sponsor a legislative measure, chair a particular committee, participate in a debate, or deliver a privileged speech. Had the legislators intended to allow the vice mayor to participate in the floors of the Sangguniang aside from voting in case of a tie, they should have included it and not separate them from the rights enjoyed by regular members of the Sangguniang. So, hindi gali gani pwede maka-privileged speech ang vice mayor, Councilor Doron?
1: Exactly, especially if he or she has to take sides, no? He or she should be neutral. Ang role niya lang ya is to hindi na kami mag-reglo ng tie, he should break the tie. 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So why na iya sa siling
2: Kuan kay ang hindi niya ako ng komplikasyon, iyan na isang JLG, isang Supreme Court. Kag ina si other cases, amo pa na natabo. 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While it's actually the quorum, but gintakol mo na ang rules ng presiding officers, no? 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Majority of 13. Pero isang presiding officer, anom ang gabuto, anom lang ang buto, so majority of 13 is 7. So ang kaladlawan, sinadagabay Luhanay, ang board member, mapungko siya, then he go down, tapos mabuto siya. Hindi pwede.
0: Uh-huh.
2: You preside, you just preside, at the same time you cannot vote. That's the role of the presiding officer.
0: Mm-hmm.
2: Ara na, very clear na sa Zamora versus Caballero. Ngayon, site man also, sa atong nga DILG. Kaya yung DILG, ito hindi decisive. Man, eh. Kalo kaladlawan ng kaping regional office tadi, instead of encouraging us to follow the opinion, sila yung itong kinatagaan pa ng liway. Anyway, you can have your own opinion.
0: Mm-hmm.
2: Ako yung that has persuasive effect. Kaya at the same time, amoy na ang klaro nga maayo nga pag-interpret sa layin. So kung may ara, nagdamo nga interpretasyon, di pa matian naman eh.
0: Aho.
2: To counter sina, no? Kiti, kuhan man eh, bala? May demokrasya man eh.
0: Mm.
2: Oo.
0: Ang ginatumod mo, Councilor Doron, is on page 2 of the legal opinion of the DILG. As the presiding officer, the vice mayor can vote only to break a tie.
2: Yes, that's a section 49, amo ginaklaro kita.
0: Mm. So ang legal opinion pa din na butang, in effect the presiding officer votes when it matters the most. That yes, is to break a deadlock in the votes.
2: Oh, amo na very clear sa section 49.
0: Mm. Mm-hmm. So ti
2: ara pa sila ka interpretasyon, abi pamatian taman basi daw lain bagina nila.
0: Oh, may dugang pa di clearly the vice mayor as a presiding officer is a member of the Sangguniang Panlunsod considering that he is or she is mandated under RA 7160 to vote to break a tie. To construe otherwise would create an anomalous and absurd situation where the presiding officer who votes to break a tie during a Sangguniang session is not considered a member of the Sanggunian. So,
2: there is no question na member siya, but he is a composite member.
0: Mm-hmm.
2: Whose powers is limited and hindi niya parehas ang poder niya, parehas sa amon. Nga kung mabuto kami, mabuto man siya. Mabuto lang siya kung may tie. That's all.
0: Pero nabutang sa local government code, Councilor Doron, Section 50, Internal Rules of Procedure. On the first regular session following, etc., etc., the Sanggunian concerned shall adapt or update its existing rules of procedure, which is complementary to the provisions of the local government code, labi na ginkon vague, no? There must be something to define if allowed by majority sa pagporma sa internal rules of procedure. Under your internal rules of procedure sa Sanggunian Panlunsod, na-define dira nga ang vice mayor pwede maka-introduce sang legislation, ordinance man o con resolution, Councilor Doron?
2: Why na mabutang da? Kaya kung may butang na dati, makontrary na kita sa ganito sa opinion, that why po correct? If ever there is, pwede ba na natin maliwat?
0: Mm-hmm. Okay. So ang tinutuyo sinidari is to shield the vice mayor sa imo sining explanation from expressing his or her opinion that may form sa ginatawag nato sining bias opinion sa mga bagay nga ginatakal ninyo because limited lang iya sining poder.
2: Precisely.
0: Mm-hmm. So anong kon tanawon tay ni daw ang City of Iloilo sini ang una posible sini nga maka-adoptar kon adoptaron ini ha ninyo. We don't understand.
2: No. We are only second. Cebu City is now following that legal opinion.
0: Uh-huh.
2: Let me follow na nila.
0: Pero sa nakagawian na Councilor Doron, ha, sa pag-attend ko man sang sesyon ninyo dara from time to time sa City Council kag sa province sabi sa provincial board sa masangod ang bayan, ang vice mayor gina-allow, we don't know under the liberality of exercise ang natawag na to sining kinamatarong to express no sang iyang opinion. Ang presiding officer, the vice mayor or the vice governor, gina-allow to participate in the deliberation as long as he or she will relinquish temporarily sa iyang sininga position as the presiding officer but not as the vice mayor.
2: Hindi ganun na pwede without nyo. Because to participate, you will be siding side. You are not anymore neutral.
0: Mm-hmm. So, would this Councilor Doron, among your peers, dera sa sangon ng panlunsod, anong pulso sa mga kaupdanan mo sini, sa imo sini ginduso, this will become a part of your internal rules, Councilor Doron?
2: Of course, if we adopt that, I think the resolution is to adopt as part of our internal rules. In compliance with the legal opinion, which I believe is correct, the correct opinion which serves the guidelines sa amon nga ginaobra. So, that's why nga sinusundot na gusto.
0: Nabutang galing sa Section 50 within 90 days upon assumption to office or election. Mapurma ka mo sa inyong internal rules.
2: It can be amended anytime.
0: Okay.
2: Actually, pag start nyo, may internal rules kid mo.
0: Uh-oh.
2: But internal rules can from time to time be amended as long as approved by the majority.
0: Mm. So, ang gin-introduce nimo is a resolution calling all your colleagues to follow this legal opinion pinned down by DILG, Councilor Doron.
2: Yes, because that was only issued last year. So, wala man na sa una. That's why nga wala man natin hintakol. Because nabasahan ta, nagdaw lately daw kita mo daw yung mga disagreement about sa mga ordinansa nga gina-propose ni Vice Mayor Baronda. So, we come up with that opinion nga nakita natin na applicable sa present situation natin.
0: Mm-hmm. And if this will become part of your internal rules, Councilor Doron, until such time nga i-amend naman ini, that will become effective whomever man amangin presiding officer or the vice mayor?
2: Yes, in the future, once we acquire that, amon na ang internal rules. Unless kung siya bago naman yung mga konsihal, kung iara sila man na bago ng opinion, nga mas maayo pa sa iyasang DILG, iila naman na iya tukay.
0: Mm-hmm. So anong status subong sa imo sining resolution and proposal, Councilor Doron?
2: Well, gin-refer na lang namun anay sa Committee on Rules. Ito yung reklamo sa Vice Mayor Barunda, ngayon tabo ko ng away siya. But we are not obliged to wait for her. No? Just the same sa matter of 46, gin-refer na kon sa Committee on Rules. Then wait for him, allow him to argue. Then pass after allow
3: to pass again. Mas hindi na siya pwede ka-argue, pero i-allow to na lang siya para mapamatian nyo man.
2: Hindi siya maghambal na mga ipokrito kita na o mga talawit kita.
0: So, if that's the case, Councilor Doron, we do understand i-deliberate ninyo ini, no? If i-introduce na to adapt sang imo sining proposal to limit sang function niya sang vice mayor based man niya sa legal opinion sa DILG and based on the local government code. So, in that case, among nang hambal mo, i-allow pa ninyo si Vice Mayor Baronda to argue sang iya sininga posisyon and if in case maglabot sa binutuhay, anong threshold sini Councilor Doron, only a simple majority is needed?
2: Yeah, only a simple majority.
0: But you will allow personally as the sponsor, allow mo si Vice Mayor Baronda to argue?
2: I allow ko na lang si in the meantime while the internal still allows once we adopt that, hindi na siya pwede.
0: Mm-hmm.
2: Siya na itigar ka mo, kasi hindi na, una mo manap,
4: sa una lain, subong lain. Sa una, wala ka siyang legal opinion sa wala ka desisyon ng Supreme Court. Ito yung nagabago, time change, no? Diba? Ang law should be dynamic. Kung na muna nagdayon, kung na muna nagdayon.
0: Oo. Oh. Ang practice kay ni Consul Doron, in the absence of this legal opinion of the DILG, so by virtue of tolerance, by virtue of consideration lang, ang mga ginahimo, kag ang pagpanugot man sang sanggunian sa Vice Mayor to participate sa deliberation by relinquishing temporarily sa iya sining position and goes down to the as presiding officer and argue sa iya sining points or any introduced legislation?
4: Di, amo na eh, doon ka awkward, gano'y nga doon ka kayo mo na naog, yan kang i-relinquish mo. 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
0: Pero are you kampante sa ni Councilor Doron that this will be considered by majority of your peers and colleagues sa sanggunaang panunsod?
4: Well, ako niya, yun dala ko lang na sa italupangod sa mga kapatanan ko. I think I cannot speak for them, no? But I suggest you can also ask them kung gusto mo get. I think hindi makabal para i-diap sila. 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Hindi niya ako opinion. This is the opinion of the DILG based on quoting decisions of the Supreme Court.
0: Councilor Doron, to be blunt about this, basi ma-misinterpretar ikaw nga ginahingabot mo si Vice Mayor Lavla Barunda?
4: Well, part na sa politika, part of the race na, no? Masiling sila ng politika. Well, it's politics. But this is good politics. This is not dirty politics. Hindi lang kada tao na ilain opinion mo.
0: Oo.
4: May time ganyan nga mga upod ko, hindi mag-upod sa ako. I respect that. 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Sa isa na ilain opinion, not all of us are lawyers. Ang akon pa nga mo, pasilain man, ang ilalain man, kung hindi sila mag-upod, okay lang yan sa akon. 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
0: On your statement kagay na nga gareklamo si Vice Mayor Barunda, gin timing, gin nga wala siya. 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
4: Wala actually, gin pabalo. 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
0: Kaya it was not really specifically defined, no? Sa Department of Interior and Local Government, RA 7160, the Local Government Code, Councilor Doron. So in short, ang iniiyang gin-introduce ni mo sini sa sanggunang panlunsod is tawag natin sini amendable always, no? In short, depende sa pleasure of the majority of the members of the sanggunian if in case in every set of sanggunian every time may elections depende kung i-amend nila o kung hindi i-practice nila o kung hindi, but right now may basis ang imo sining ginatumod by virtue of that DILG opinion
4: and Supreme Court that DILG opinion is quoted from the Supreme Court. I have been telling you by Javier versus Katyao. So what's the use of giving an opinion nga wala man ganyan isang basihan? Hindi ko nagabasa ka. That's why ginambal ko na si Imo. We interpret the law as it is. Especially pagpasal nila, Amo na yung poder ginatang sa inyo. Alam nga kung ano tayo. You against the local government code, eh. You go to Congress. Or you secure an opinion or strength from the present opinion. Ito nga, raman si Mabilog na nga alay nila. Why not ask Mabilog? Lumato na ang opinion. Kaya hindi na pagsundon. Very clear. So kakaladlawa na mo lang kita.
0: Oo. In this case, magamo ni Councilor Doron, now, sabagay pabor ini iya sa mga neutral nga mga vice mayor, mambal nga ti, that will seal the vice mayor against whatever criticism so by being biased.
4: Being biased, kag nga siling wala ka pasar sa ordinansa o resolusyon. 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
0: Oo. Right now, Councilor Doron, si Vice Mayor Lablab Barunda, may committee chairmanship na ginawayatan?
4: Wala. 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Wala again.
0: Mm. But there were instances na maging introduce ang legislation, ordinance man, o con resolution?
4: This council, wala siya.
0: Oo.
4: Wala. 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
4: 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You're the sponsor, then you cannot vote. What's the use? I move to pass this resolution. Supposed to be mabuto ka mo. 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Very clear. Na hindi ka kabuto, so even your own resolution or ordinance,
0: mm-hmm.
4: Na klaro, you can vote only in case of a tie. So supposing there will be objection, hindi siya kapag na resolution or defense. Di sino mabuto, pero mabuto siya yan. Then role niya is to break the tie.
0: Mm-hmm. The way we look at it during the votation na Councilor Doron, for example, labi sa proposed ordinance, doay pa ko ka batik kagway man ko ka kita pang ang Vice Mayor na relinquish temporarily sa posisyon niya pagkatapos ma-intra sa iya sa butuhay. 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
4: Exactly.
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4: 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Ako niya, independent-minded ko ya, no? While I admit, I belong to the majority, kag-politika, but to me, this is good politics, this is not dirty politics. Kung may rason ka mo, nga sala ako, sala diya yung opinion, please come out and give us your own opinion, kayo mamati man kita, no? Abi interview haman sila, hindi nga taugun kita nga hipokrito, taugun ka nga talawit, personal, is that the way of attacking or answering to destroy isang isyo? Ikaw, Jusel, basi may ara, naman ka imo, mamati man ko. Abi ano imo, abi, non, anyway, nabasa mo naging man, may kopya ka na gani, guro na, isang DILG opinion, ha? Kagsang cases cited by the Supreme Court. You have your own interpretation. The only the Supreme Court as the final arbiter can make the final decision.
0: Oh. Ang huwes ni di kag-implementor sini nga dapat sundon kon may queries would be the DILG. Anong comment there is ang City DILG and the regional office of the DILG pertaining to this legal opinion sang very department where they belong kag based man also sa Supreme Court decision, Councilor Doron?
4: They are supposed to follow the opinion of their superiors. They cannot give their own opinion except to follow.
0: Mm-hmm. Pero may, may guidance na sila sa inyo?
4: Tapos you have different opinion from your superior. Hindi naka-acquired.
0: Mm-hmm.
4: You better resign from your office, no? From your position, na naka-contra ka sa opinion sang imong superior.
0: Mm-hmm. Pero may guidance na sila sa inyo, abi, Councilor Doron, pertaining to this. Napatawag na ninyo sila, wala pa.
4: Well, why na nakinanglan ang guidance nila? Kaya ang guidance nila, using that is enough. Mm-hmm. Kapag hindi ako naman ay opinion di siyang galop, ha?
0: Oo.
4: Why is the opinion of the interior of the sense? You ask the one who issued.
0: Mm-hmm. Okay.
4: Business to us, kasi masiling sila lain opinion niya. Meaning kung lain bagit opinion mo kay boss mo, may nango na nainyo eh.
0: So with that, lastly, Councilor Doron, ano ang imuminsahi sa mga pumuloyo sa siyudad sa Iloilo pertaining? 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
4: 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Incidentally, at least ako ya, abogado ko ya, I believe na hindi man lang gani ako ni opinion, na pati ko yung opinion sa DILG. Gintunaan ko nila naman.
0: Okay, with that, Councilor Doron, we would like to thank you. Salamat gid sa tiempo kag sa opportunity nga mabatian namo nang imo sining explanation pertaining to this. Salamat gid, Councilor Doron, and good morning.
4: Yeah, good morning kag pamati man kita sang iyada sang ibang opinion. Kun maayo na i-withdrawon ko ning opinion ko kag kamo ang sundon ko.
0: Salamat. Okay. Salamat, good morning. There you are, si City Councilor Romel Doron. Bullseye. Sa masami naton si Regina pamatian ng mga tinaga coming from lawyers, coming from officers of the court. Nagasiling, if ang isa ka provision of the law, if the law, specifically the law, is very, very clear, there's no need to interpret. Kung tama nakatagang kasuguan, hindi na kinahanglan pang i-interpret. Kagsa statutory construction sang kasuguan ng gasiling. Those who are not included definitely are excluded. Kung wala madala, butambalon, waay ina. In this case, ang DILG bala creation of the local government code. RA 7160 naga-define specifically ngang vice mayor hindi or maka-introduce legislation, in short, ordinansa o konsolusyon, wala. Wala dira na butang. Ang poder lang gid sang vice mayor as stated sa section 49, the presiding officer, the vice mayor shall be presiding over the sanggunian. Ha? The presiding officer shall vote only to break a tie. And then letter B, in the event of the inability of the presiding officer to preside, amo na nga mapili sang temporary presiding officer. Amo lang gid inang nabutang sa local government code. Now, may ginatawag silang rules on complementarity. Ano ang complementary rules nga makabulig giya sa matag pagid nga pag-exercise ang duties, powers, and functions sang mga local officials just like that sang city council. Ara da sa ila sininga internal rules of procedures. IROP. Ha? Internal rules of procedures. IRP or IROP. Ara da na define. Nabutang bala sa internal rules of procedures of the city council of Iloilo City. Nga ang presiding officer gina-allow to introduce legislation, resolution, or ordinance. So, no kay Councilor Duron, wala. So, in short, silent. Wala. So, kung sundon tang statutory construction sang kasuguanta of the law, nagasiling those who are not included definitely are excluded. Kumu kay wala expressly na butang, hindi pwede. Ha? So, hindi pwede. Now, ano ang tawag nato sa ni complementary provisions of law, kasuguan or if not guidelines, memos or whatever directives nga nagasiling ngang vice mayor hindi pwede maka-introduce legislation. Ina mga abyan na pahamtang sa DILG opinion nga nabase sa Supreme Court decision. Sa mga kaso, katulad sang gintumod ni Councilor Duron, kaso sang Antique, kag kaso sa La Carlota City, Negros Oriental. Sa DILG Opinion Number 95, Series of 2025, on questions, there are 7 questions. Number 1, what is the category of the vice or local chief executive as member of the sanggunian? Maghambalik ka, vice local chief executive, vice mayor,

0: Number five, what would be the fate of the resolutions and ordinance sponsored or co-sponsored by the Sangguniang Bayan members or the City Council members contrary to item C, 4, paragraph C, and D? Number six, can the vice mayor be a member or chairman or co-chairman of any regular committee provided it is specified in the internal rules of procedure? Number seven, can any member of the Sangguniang Bayan or Sangguniang Panunsod be a chairman or co-chairman or member of the regular committee contrary to item C, paragraph B, and C, provided it is specified in the internal rules of procedures? On question number one, issue, what is the category of the vice mayor? Member ba sa Sangguniang? Ang sabat na rin mga abyan, ang hambalsang DILG, and then the first issue, the vice mayor as presiding officer of the Sangguniang is considered a composite member and included in the quorum determination. Quorum determination, the Supreme Court in this case of La Carlota City Negros Oriental. Ha? Nga, actually, Occidental ni La Carlota City. So, may ginsight na rin nga Supreme Court President. On the second and third issue, anong second and third issue? Can the Vice Mayor be the chair or participate in the deliberation? That's number two. And number three, can the Vice Mayor introduce or sponsor any kind of legislative measure? Ang sabat, asang DILG, second and third queries, we answer both in the negative. So in short, hindi siya pwede maka-relinguish sang chair for him to participate and argue in the deliberation. Hindi pwede. Number two, ang vice mayor, hindi pwede ka-introduce or sponsor any legislative measure. Ina, sandig sa DILG opinion. Now, on the next issue, the power of the vice mayor is limited to the power to vote and only in case of tie. Amo na ang opinion. Ha? The rest, ladies and gentlemen, hindi pwede. Ang sixth or ang sixth query ay kaanom nga query? Can the vice mayor be a member or chairman or co-chairman of any regular committee? Ang sabat sang DILG based on its opinion, it's the negative. The local government code is very clear that the vice chief executive power is limited to power to vote and only in case of a tie. May power to vote siya, but just to break the tie in case of tie. So, hindi sa pwede nga mayin miyembro sang any regular committee. So, that's the very clear. That's the sadsaran. That's the pundasyon. So with that, kung may sadsaran, may pundasyon, kag very clear, apamangkot sini, anong other reasons to be considered? Nga, ang vice mayor pwede maka-sponsor sang legislative measure, pwede mangin miyembro o kung mangin chairman, vice chairman sang regular committee. Ti ibalonta na kay vice mayor Lavla Barundabe. Ha? 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But we'll be breaking and posting for a while. Ma-commercial kita, anay. Ginadulong sa inyo sang Visionix Plus nga may lutein, beta-carotene, vitamin E, kag zeaxanthin. 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Mabakal sa mga butika nga suki ninyo. Mabakal sa clinic dari sa siyudad sa Iloilo sang Yes to Health Wellness Center. Ara da sa A, Young Building, Yulo Street, atubang sa Midtown Hotel. Oras sa XFM 100.7 Iloilo, it's already 9:28 in the morning.
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look around the world today, you see trouble and heartache on every side. But the Father says, don't worry, for I've called you by name and you are mine. So when the flames of affliction threaten to ravage your soul, when the mighty waves of strife threaten to wash over that old ship of Zion, remember that it won't be long. For Jesus said, friends, I'm gonna leave you now. 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When he comes again, this corruptible is gonna put on incorruption. This mortal is gonna put on immortality.

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look around the world today, you see trouble and heartache on every side. But the Father says, don't worry, for I've called you by name and you are mine. 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For Jesus said, friends, I'm gonna leave you now. 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

the railroad cars are empty as they rattle down the tracks. In the newsroom, no one watches as machines type pointless facts. All the planes veer off their courses. No one sits at the controls. For the king of all the ages comes to claim.

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And it is our prayer

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In the newsroom, no one watches as machines type pointless facts. 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No one sits at the controls. 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

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The big ships just don't pass this way anymore. 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Then my mind goes back to that one

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old hound dog lies asleep and he don't know I'm gonna leave. 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But my hunting days are over, I ain't gonna hunt the coon no more.

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Yes, Lord, we acknowledge you as the sacrifice.

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Thank you for your presence.

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